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0: strong, but if something ever happened to you, I think it would break me.
1: Dit zijn de beats van Tom.